More great music and shining a light on what's happening in Strathmore. 104.5 More Country.

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2: Today calls for a high of 22 along with a few clouds. Tomorrow calls for some rain with a high of 18. And Thursday's got another high of 22 with clear skies. Download our Strathmore Now app to check out the next week of weather.
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0: That's Carter Faith.
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I'm Hunter Pratt. Kane Brown is going to be at Country Thunder on Saturday. Speaking of which, we have our caller with us. Are they going to pick the right platinum boots for those weekend tickets? We'll find out right after Carrie Underwood on

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0: 25 degrees. Tomorrow will bring some rain and a high of 16. And Thursday will reach a high of 22 with sunny skies. Stay updated on the weather by checking out strathmorenow.com.
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0: heard about this thing called the spotlight effect? Hey, I'm Sharon Church. It's the idea that we're constantly overestimating the amount of time other people spend thinking about or looking at us. In reality, everyone is thinking about themselves. So with that in mind, why not do all the things you might be embarrassed to try this summer? Like putting on that swimsuit and jumping in the pool with your kids, or try water skiing, or maybe karaoke. You may think everyone is watching and judging you, but they're really not. They're too busy thinking about themselves. So do the thing and be happy.
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2: Today brings in a high of 25 degrees with some wind entering the area. The wind sticks around tomorrow with some rain and a high of 16. While Thursday's got a ton of sun with a high of 22. You can stay updated on local weather by heading over to strathmorenow.com.

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1: Lonely night, neon bar, candlelight, mason jar, wishing time would stop, but it's almost 2 o'clock. 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I like the way we talk, so we should take a walk and talk about the things you like. 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
1: I'm Brandon Zebiak with your local news update. Siksika Nation is no longer under a fire restriction. Officials with Siksika Nation Emergency Services say the restriction was lifted yesterday following recent rain and improved moisture conditions. The restriction had been in place since March. Despite the lift, residents are being asked to continue using caution.

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man, I feel like a woman on the home stretch. She was at the Stampede last year, and this year, Owen Riegling will be performing at the Strathmore Stampede. Here's Love, Hate, Love.

the rec laws. I do too. On the home stretch, brought to you by Irvin's Tack and Western Wear. It's Candace Johnson with you. The rec laws and Dean Brody going out on tour together this summer. Speaking of Dean Brody, here he is. It's a man without a woman on the home stretch.